0: Autoroute Info,
1: la radio numéro 1 sur autoroute.
2: 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She's so much more than you used to, knows just how to move.

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And I touched your face, narcotic mind from lace.

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I said you look so fine that I really wanna make you mine. Four, five, six, come on and get your kicks. Now you don't need money with a face like that, do ya?

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But I still need love, cause I'm just a man. These nights never seem to go to plan.